0: discipline remains merciful.
1: Yes, and none of you dare this star nonsense.
0: Yes.
1: No, it isn't.
0: I'm sure.

0: We want to thank you. Thank you for spending your hard-earned money to come see us play for you today. Thank you.
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1: 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Is that my cue to shut off? Do you like that? Huh?

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1: 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I feel like I haven't been over on this side like the whole night. What's up, you guys?

0: 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This is our last show of this tour. We want to thank you for coming to see us for all these years. We really appreciate it. Thank you so much.
1: Life Songs.

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1: That's entertainment right there. That's beautiful. Thanks, baby. I've got one of these. I'll give it you back.

0: 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Thank you for spending your hard-earned money to come see us play for you today. Thank you.
1: Life songs.

massive in a club down in Oso, oh, where you drink champagne, it tastes just like cherry cola. She walked up to me and she asked me to dance.

Thank you very much. I feel like I haven't been over on this side like the whole night. What's up, you guys?